92 WICB. Welcome to the Shakedown. My name's Dan, and for the next 2 hours, I'll be bringing you the best in jam band music. That was Crosby, Stills, Nash & Young with Almost Cut My Hair, live at Farm Aid. Coming up, Tedeschi Trucks Band with Trey Anastasio with Layla. Keep it here on the Shakedown, 92 WICB.

92 WICB, Tedeschi Trucks Band with Trey Anastasio from Fish, covering Layla. Great one. And if you know me, if you know the show, hear the shakedown, then you know that I love a good cover. So, coming up, Government Mule with a Lynyrd Skynyrd cover. Simple Man. Keep it right here. 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

92 WICB The Shakedown. Right now it's the Allman Brothers Band bringing us Stormy Monday, live at the Fillmore East 1971. We'll keep this bluesy jam side going just a bit. Roy Buchanan with Hey Joe coming up next. Keep it here on The Shakedown, 92 WICB.

92 WICB The Shakedown, The Grateful Dead with Sugar Magnolia. It's from the album Steppin' Out with The Grateful Dead, England 72. Before that, Roy Buchanan, Hey Joe, live at Austin City Limits. And starting off that set, Allman Brothers Band, Stormy Monday, live at the Fillmore East 1971. Coming up, some Jerry Garcia Band, and after that, some 13th Floor Elevators. So keep it right here on The Shakedown, 92 WICB.

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92 WICB, starting off hour two of the Shakedown here with Government Mule, I Would Rather Go Blind, cover of Etta James's song, I Would Rather Go Blind, of course. So, here we are, hour two, my name is Still Dan, this is still the Shakedown where I'm playing the best in jam band music, for another hour or so. Coming up, not so sure yet, we'll find out together. Keep it here on the Shakedown, 92 WICB.

Bonnie Prince Billy with Birdsong right here on The Shakedown. Coming up from Super Session, Stephen Stills, Mike Bloomfield, and Al Cooper. We got Season of the Witch, that whole album, just incredible. But I think this one might be my favorite cut off of that record. Keep it right here on The Shakedown, 92 WICB.

92 WICB The Shakedown. That was The Grateful Dead with Viola Lee Blues. Before that, Widespread Panic with a Dr. John cover, I Walk on Gilded Splinters. And starting off the set, Stills, Bloomfield and Cooper with Season of the Witch. That's off Super Session. Coming up, Velvet Underground with Ocean. I like the Fish cover too, but here's the source right here on The Shakedown, 92 WICB.

92 WICB The Shakedown. Right now it's Velvet Underground with Ocean. Before that, The Grateful Dead with Viola Lee Blues. And with that, that's going to do it for me here in the studio today. But I got one more for you here. It's Jerry Garcia Band with How Sweet It Is to Be Loved By You. Keep it here on 92 WICB, Ithaca.

Welcome back, everybody, to WICB, specifically New and Local here on Rhythms. You just heard Riot by Childish Gambino, and before that you heard Father by Kanye West. Coming up, we have a few more tracks. We're starting a little late today, just two tracks, one by Fred Again, Skepta, and Black Boy Max, a lot of people. But before that, it's a track also with a lot of people. This one's from Denzel Curry, Tikkurin, and ASAP Rocky off of Denzel Curry's newest album, King of Mischievous Thieves Volume 2. I think that's what it's called. I'll correct on the other side. This is The Sight by Denzel Curry and his friends here on 92 WICB.

Uncle Sam. 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Oh my God, I went Rory, went Lamb. 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

couldn't I? When they only 13, why shouldn't I? Only platinums on the wrist, how hood am I? 25 year run, how good am I? Oh my God, Rolls Royce all electric. Oh my God,

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1: Oh my God, oh my God, oh my God, hey, oh my God, oh my God, oh my God, oh my God, hey, oh my God, oh my God, oh my God, oh my God, hey, oh my God, oh my God, oh my God, oh my God, wait, oh my God.
2: Welcome back, everybody, to WICB. You just heard Oh My God, he talked about it a lot, by YG featuring Pusha T. Before that, you heard Victory Lap by Fred Again, Skepta, and Black Boy Max. Before that, The Scythe by Denzel Curry, Tia Carine, and ASAP Ferg. Hopefully you enjoyed all of those tracks, and hopefully you enjoy some of the ones coming up soon. We have to talk about the Ithaca. Nope. Wow. I can't believe I messed it up. The central New York weather. It's like my favorite thing to talk about. Tonight, it has been mostly clear with lows in the lower 50s. Coming to Thursday, though, we have increase in clouds with highs in the mid-60s. And Thursday night will be mostly clear with lows in the lower 40s. Coming to Friday, once again, sunny, highs in the mid-60s. And Friday night will be mostly clear with lows in the lower 40s. Saturday is looking nice. Mostly sunny, highs in the higher 60s, maybe the 70s. Coming to Saturday night, partly cloudy with a chance of showers, lows in the lower 50s. It is 58 degrees Fahrenheit here on Ithaca South Hill with an overcast. Coming up, we have a bit of KWN. I'm going to look up if that stands for anything. Some Bash for the World and some Quavo. These are all new tracks to the station. We finally got some CDs coming in from our promo organizer. Some actual physical CDs that I didn't have to make. Exciting stuff. We're moving up in the world. And some of these tracks are a testament to that. So this next one is called Trance, Walk It Down. You may have heard a little bit of it earlier, but no, you didn't. And it's by Quavo here on WICB's New and Local.

0: all these lists. 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
1: Welcome back, everybody, to WICB. You just heard Clips with their song POV. It also featured Tyler, the Creator. Before that, you heard KWN. I think that's just his name. Her name? I'm not really sure who this individual is, but their song was called Risk It All, and I quite enjoyed it, actually. Before that, you heard Bash for the World with Cuban Links, and before that, Quavo with Trance, Walk It Down. Hopefully you enjoyed all of those tracks. I did. I enjoyed a good few of them. A lot of these I have never heard before, so a lot of these will be surprises to me as well. Usually I'm at least a little familiar with what we are listening to today, but these CDs are here, and so we're going to play them because that's the show. We want new. We got new. Let's do it. Coming up, we have some more new tracks. We have tracks from last week by Say Nave and Your Old Droog. We also have a track by Infamous, which features Project Pat. I didn't know that he still made music, but that's a legend right there. And before all of that, we have a track by Future called California Girls here on 92 WICB.

0: Welcome back, everybody, to 92 WICBU. Just heard. Why am I looking the wrong way? Damn, homie. I think I'm allowed to say that by Say It, Nave. I think I'm allowed to say that, like the song's allowed to. Before that, you heard Bread and Butter by Your Old Droog. Before that, Coyle Ray and Eliado Carrion with Outside. Before that, Infamous with Project Pat. Again, what a legend. I didn't know he was still making songs. With their song Seeker Indictment, and before that, Future with California Girls. Hopefully you enjoyed all of those tracks. I really did, you know, I did. This show's all about me, guys. I have to talk to you guys a little bit about that central New York weather before we get to more music. Tonight, it has been mostly clear with lows in the lower 50s. Coming to Thursday, we're going to look at some clouds with highs in the mid 60s. Coming to Thursday, mostly clear, lows in the lower 40s. Friday will be sunny with highs in the lower 60s. And Friday night will be mostly clear with lows in the lower 40s. Saturday will be mostly sunny with highs in the lower 70s, possibly. And Saturday night will be partly cloudy with a chance of showers later in the night. Lows in the lower 50s. It is 58 degrees Fahrenheit here in Ithaca South Hill, and we have a few songs coming up soon. We got some Tyler Creator and some Don Toliver with his song Body on WICB. You're about to hear the word body a lot here on WICB.
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0: You make, like, just got my head. You know what I'm saying? I'm talking to myself now. Okay. Y'all crazy.
1: Got
0: in, bro. Oh, for you gotta what? No, but that is, I know we've been on this fucking journey making this.
2: Welcome back, everybody, to Weekend Rhythms. But it's not the weekend. Why am I calling it that? It's called the Rhythm Realm, and this is New and Local with DJ Kodiak. You just heard Cameras by Isaiah Rashad and Dominic Fike. Before that, you heard The Feeling by Steve Lacy, and that's all you heard because this is the second hour of the New and Local show. So hopefully you enjoy. Hopefully you enjoy a bunch of these new tracks we're about to get. All three of the ones I'm about to mention are new. We got a track by Tyler Creator, one by Lil Baby, and one by Rick Ross and Big X The Plug. Rick Ross and Big X The Plug, like two artists that sound kind of different, but also like they can work together. But you know, I wonder if they did a song together, what it'd be called. Living Large is the name of the track. Now, I don't know if you know anything about Big X The Plug and Rick Ross's physique, but I think if I was told to be on a song called Living Large and I was one of them, I wouldn't have accepted the deal because it's kind of rude, but they seem to be okay with it. So you know what, let's enjoy it. Let's listen to it. I haven't heard it before. Let's try to live large with Big X The Plug and Rick Ross here on 92 WICB.
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0: paranoid because curtains, they got loose lips.
1: Oh my God, I'm really that guy. Hand claps, congrats, never said to me. Put them on a pro club, that dead to me. Stop with that fake. Stop with that fake. Stop with that fake. Stop with that fake.

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You don't love me, you love the optics that come with it. 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

Buddy 292 WICB. You just heard Phantom by SE Kid and Rico Ace. He did one of the verses. Before that, you heard Tyler the Creator with That Guy. Real fun track he did off of a Kendrick beat, actually, is the lore there. Before that was Lil Baby with Dead Fresh. And before that, Rick Ross and Big X the Plug, Living Large. Were they getting bigger? Or getting big, getting big, getting big? I mean, good writing, you know, good writing there. What a story to tell. Before we get to any new music, I gotta tell you a little bit about that central New York weather. Tonight, it's been mostly clear with lows in the lower 50s. Coming to Thursday, there'll be some increasing clouds with some highs in the higher 60s. Coming to Thursday night, we'll be mostly clear with lows in the low 40s. Friday, will be sunny with highs in the lower 60s. Friday night, mostly clear, lows in the low 40s. Saturday will actually be nice with highs in the higher 60s to 70s. And it'll be mostly sunny. Saturday night will be partly cloudy with a chance of showers. Tonight, it's been 58 degrees on Ithaca South Hill with overcast temperatures. And coming up, we have a few tracks from some pretty notable people. We got a track by Mile High Club coming up. Also a TI track featuring Summer Walker. But before all that, we're talking about the bee, the queen bee, Beyonce, here with her song Morning Dew Donk. Donk, D-O-N-K. That's in captions next to it. Hopefully you enjoy it here on New and Local Rhythms 92 WICB.

Then he got out, they locked him up again. They did. They locked him up. He did a U-turn, they locked him up. And then he took the damn woman with him, took Tiny down there with him. Tiny had never been locked up until this. He wants to go down there and drop a hit.

Welcome back, everybody, to 92WICB. You just heard Man I Need by Olivia Dean. Talk to me. Before that, you heard Many Times by Dijon. Before that, Tessellation by Mile High Club. And before that, T.I. and Summer Walker with their song And Woe. And before that, Beyonce with her song Morning Dew. Hopefully you enjoyed all of those tracks. A lot of different sounds. We're kind of slowing down like I tend to do for this second hour. And we're going to keep that vibe kind of going with this next little group of songs here. We got a track by Jalen and Gonda that was new last week. A track by Daniel Caesar that isn't new, but I like it. And before that is a brand new track to the station, one by Tyla. This one's called Is It Love? It's never been heard before here on the station for Innovation. So why don't we give it a bit of a spin? This is It Love by Tyla here on 92 WICB.

Welcome back, everybody, to 92 WICB. You just heard Burning Temptation by Jalen Ganda. Before that, you heard Speed by Little Sims. Before that, Have a Baby with Me by Daniel Caesar. That sounded weird, you know, in an appropriate way. Okay, I'm just your DJ. And before that, you heard Tyla with Is It Love? Hopefully you enjoyed all of those tracks. Hopefully you enjoy the one coming up like right now. We're going to get straight into it after we talk a little bit about that central New York weather. Tonight, it has been pretty overcast weather with lows in the lower 50s. Thursday, we have some increasing clouds with highs in the mid 60s. Thursday night is looking mostly clear with lows in the lower 40s. Friday, sunny, highs in the lower 60s. Friday night, mostly clear, lows in the higher 40s. Saturday will be mostly sunny with highs in the higher 60s. Saturday night, partly cloudy with a chance of showers in the lows in the low 50s. It is 58 degrees Fahrenheit here on Ithaca's South Hill. And we have two more songs coming up. They're not too new, but they're new to this station. We have a track by the Marias and a track by October London right now called Mulholland Drive. Hopefully you enjoy here on 92 WICB.

0: DJ Kodiak here on the station. We just have one more track left that isn't new or local, but it's new on the station. Like I've been saying, I had a lot of music, you know, we still got to get through a good chunk of it. So you're about to hear a track by Frank Ocean. It's actually 10 years old. It just became 10 years old. Unfortunately, it's the last thing that came out, but like, hey, winners can't be, well, no, we're losing. Like, we're losing out on good music because you won't make anything. But this is Frank Ocean with Self Control, one of my favorites off of his classic album, Blonde, one of my favorite albums of all time. And this is one of my favorite songs on it. Hopefully you enjoy here on 92 WICB.
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1: The Bombers wrap up the first half of their season and try to go 5-1 when they play Rochester on Saturday. 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

0: The Bombers wrap up the first half of their season and try to go 5-1 when they play Rochester on Saturday. Hi, I'm Nikita Lohman, hoping you'll join Devin Jarvis and Molly Golden as we bring you Game 6 of the 2026 season. 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

0: Just wanna say I'm so proud of you, man. 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

0: temple as you can see the glamour running, the glory, the flashing. We all know. You know, we all know. But even in that, God will bless you abundantly. If you put Him first, and all the other things that you are fighting for this life, second. That's my advice.
1: H. Elegant style on y'all. Die, criminal, killer Mike, Rockefeller, collaboration. Young Hov in the place to be, Big Boy in the place to be. Young Archie 3000, shout out the public housing. I bought the whole hood with me.
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She said she proud of me. 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

0: Sim, bebê, deixa o popó de meia rala. 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
1: Can't believe it's happening again, but this time we pull out the ratchet, we bust a skilly bang. 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

0: 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This is Tony from Planet Giza, and you're listening to 92 WICB, the station for innovation. Ooh, that rhymed. Y'all some rappers? Y'all rap low-key? Man, shout outs to y'all.
1: As we evolve, we ain't the little man. 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Chasing business of dudes, huh? Fake platinum plaques, jewelry shine more than your app. I can't imagine me there. 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

Yeah. Wow. 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No little thing.

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2: ABC News, I'm Sherry. Preston, Florida, Alabama, Mississippi, all preparing for a very late first hurricane of the season. Isaias expected to make landfall tomorrow into Saturday. President Trump back in Texas, campaigning for Senate candidate Ken Paxton again. His rally in San Antonio last night, though, was interrupted several times by hecklers and protesters. Krista Pike, who survived two shots of a lethal drug meant to execute her in Tennessee's death chamber, is awake and talking as her attorneys ask that her sentence be commuted to life in prison. Here's ABC's Faith Abube.
3: There could be another order that's issued to execute her, and that is something that would have to come from the Tennessee Supreme Court. So it seems like this is going to have to go through the court system before we figure out what's next. But again, all executions in the state of Tennessee have now been halted for the rest of the year pending this review. And so this may just be the beginning.
2: The FBI says it stopped a terror attack by a teenager who intended to shoot up the Mall of America. This is ABC News. As the investigation ramps up into how Cornell University responded to allegations of rape at a frat house in 2024, ABC News chief investigative correspondent Aaron Katursky says we're hearing now more from both sides.
4: With growing protests at Cornell University, we're hearing from an attorney for Jillio Lopes, one of the fraternity brothers. Jane Doe is accused of rape, who is still a student on campus.
5: There was no evidence whatsoever that Jillio had non-consensual sex.
4: Lopes' lawyer addressing claims Jane Doe was incapacitated by drugs and alcohol that night. We asked Jane Doe's attorney about Jillio Lopes' recollection of that night.
6: Obviously, what are they going to say? It was consensual.
4: Jane Doe's attorney told us she has been getting threats, but he described her as fearless and determined to make college campuses safer for women.
2: A sign of just how hot the housing market in San Francisco is. A home there just sold for $15 million, but that is nearly double the asking price. I'm Sherry Preston, ABC News.
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1: A big part of winning a football game is preparation. And part of being a Bombers fan is getting set for the game, which is why we have Countdown to Kickoff Saturday at noon. This is WICB Sports Director Morgan Spriggs. Hear from the head coaches, learn about one of the Bombers on whole 9 yards. I'll preview the big games of the day on Morgan's Minute. And then Devin Jarvis, Nikita Lowen, and Molly Golden will be here for you at 1 for the Rochester Ithaca game on your home for Bombers football, WICB-FM, Ithaca.
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3: ABC News, I'm Sherry Preston. America bookended by hurricanes. ABC's Sophie Flay says the first hurricane of the Atlantic season is headed for landfall along the Gulf Coast tomorrow night.
4: Isaias is the first hurricane of the Atlantic season, tying a 121-year-old record for the latest forming first Atlantic hurricane of the season. Meanwhile, in the west, Hurricane Rachel is churning in the Pacific. Southern California could see heavy surf and potential flooding this weekend.
3: A Tennessee judge ordering evidence preserved in the case of Krista Pike, the convicted killer who survived two shots of execution drugs in Tennessee. Randy Spivey's her lawyer.
5: On Monday night, it was our understanding that Krista was brain dead and that life support would be removed the next day. But on Tuesday, to the shock of everyone, including me, including her team, and including the medical team, Krista woke up and began talking.
3: Apparently asking where she was, he says she is confused and now angry. This is ABC News. In Fort Worth, Texas, Opal Lee celebrated her 100th birthday this week. ABC's Michelle Franson has more on who she is and why she matters.
6: For decades, Texas icon Opal Lee made the Freedom Walk and pushed to make Juneteenth a holiday. The date, June 19, 1865, is when those enslaved in Galveston learned they were finally free. 2 years after President Abraham Lincoln issued the Emancipation Proclamation, Lee, at a celebration of the milestone, expressed she's thankful for every day and step.
7: I could do a holy dance.
6: In 2021, Lee was at the White House when President Biden signed the bill making Juneteenth a federal holiday. Michelle Franzen, ABC News.
3: If you've been booking hotel stays through Priceline, you may have been hit with unexpected fees. Reuters says the FTC is now looking into whether the site has been promising to send users to hotel websites to complete their transactions, but instead was sending them to a different site that tacked on extra charges. Sherry Preston, ABC News.
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0: ABC News, I'm Sherry Preston. Hurricane Isaias is power up as it bears down on the Gulf Coast. The first hurricane of the Atlantic season could grow to a Category 3, but is expected to weaken before making landfall tomorrow night. Lawyers for Krista Pike, the Tennessee killer who survived her execution, now say she is angry and confused. Randy Spivey is on her legal team.
1: She deserves answers about what was done to her. And the people of Tennessee deserve those answers, too.
0: The FBI now says it stopped a possible ISIS-inspired attack of the Mall of America in Minnesota. An 18-year-old is accused of planning to open fire inside the mall. The machine gun and ammo bought from an undercover FBI agent. And the Nobel Prize for Literature going this morning to Canadian Anne Carson, a poet and essayist lauded by the Swedish Academy for what it calls a, quote, playful dialogue with the classical tradition, creating new forms for contemporary literation. This is ABC News. New video footage has been released in the case of a six-year-old in Virginia who shot and seriously injured his teacher after bringing a gun to school in his backpack in 2023. Here's ABC's Andrea Fuji.
2: The first grader is sitting on another teacher's lap when he starts swearing and threatening her and the police officers who asked him where the gun was.
3: If you want a piece of me, come get it on me.
2: The boy explaining where he got the gun.
3: My mom had
4: 6 years old.
2: The video of the aftermath of the shooting was under seal during the assistant principal's criminal trial, but the judge threw out that case.
0: 74 new measles cases in Pennsylvania just since Monday. Dr. Dimitri Daskalakis, who resigned from the CDC last year, says
5: the chaos that's been created by the misinformation that we're hearing from the Secretary of Health, as well as other public health leaders in the U.S., means that parents are confused.
0: And as a result, he says fewer kids are being protected. Sherry Preston, ABC News.
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0: ABC News. I'm Sherry Preston, getting ready on the Gulf Coast for the first hurricane of the Atlantic season.
1: Let's just have the mindset to overprepare. I think that's what we've illustrated here, is that we're not taking anything to chance.
0: That's D.C. Reeves, the mayor of Pensacola, Florida. His city right around the area where the hurricane could make landfall expected tomorrow night. Russian officials downplaying concerns about the death of a worker at an anti-plague lab.
2: President Trump claims that he has a call set up with President Putin. He pointed to Russia's comments that this is under control and that there are no epidemic risks. Russia's health agency now says that it's finished testing of all the researchers' contacts and found no abnormalities related to infectious disease or dangerous pathogens. And the researcher was vaccinated, they say, against infections she worked with in the lab.
0: That's ABC's Elizabeth Schulze in Washington. Lawyers for Krista Pike say she's angry and confused after she survived two doses of a drug that was supposed to kill her in Tennessee's execution chamber. This is ABC News. A Colorado dad who broke records by climbing the El Capitan summit at Yosemite National Park with his 7-year-old son is now opening up about the parenting criticism that he received following the duo's historic hike. ABC's Sophie Flay has the story.
3: Joe Evermore is now revealing Child Protective Services received multiple complaints, claiming he and his wife were putting their son in danger. Evermore telling People magazine, there's people that think, hey, your kids would be better put in a foster system or put in front of a television rather than training daily for an epic mission. He says people who take issue with the danger involved do not have a background in climbing. Evermore saying, there are risks, but I think the benefits far outweigh the risks. As a dad, I'm mitigating those risks with a team, with good preparation, and with our own skill and our own training.
0: A new AP NORC Center for Public Affairs research poll finds a vast majority, 64% of Americans, think AI is developing too fast. Sherry Preston, ABC News.
4: A big part of winning a football game is preparation. And part of being a Bombers fan is getting set for the game, which is why we have Countdown to Kickoff Saturday at noon. This is WICB Sports Director Morgan Spriggs. Hear from the head coaches, learn about one of the Bombers on whole nine yards. I'll preview the big games of the day on Morgan's Minute. And then Devin Jarvis, Nikita Lowen, and Molly Golden will be here for you at 1 for the Rochester Ithaca game on your home for Bombers football, WICB-FM, Ithaca.
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1: 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It's Reggae Explosions time, y'all. Gonna do it in a Dub Y style for the next couple hours, but we're gonna kick it off with a little Marley Family special treat for you and you and God knows who.
2: Please welcome on stage with a holy but respectful honorable noise, Mrs. Booker, who we call Mother B, who was Bob Marley's mother, so act like you know. Make some noise for Mrs. Booker.
3: Greetings, greetings. I want to greet you in the mighty name of His Imperial Majesty, Haile Selassie I, ever faithful, ever living, ever sure. This poem that I'm going to recite for you is a tribute to Bob. And I'm going to dedicate it to you right now. When a solid foundation is laid, the masons are able, and the material is good, a strong house can be built. Talking about the house that Bob built. In an inner vision, deep divine inspiration, pillars of Rasta erected and solid foundation. It was the house that Bob built. Right now I can see Bob smiling all over because he's coming in on the Ziggy Ziggy Bridge. And right now I want to take great pleasure in bringing on stage my grandchildren, Ziggy Marley and the Melody Makers.

Yes, yes, the sweet, sweet sounds of Ziggy Marley. Like I said, this is the Dubwise session. We're going to kick it off with Morwell Unlimited. This one is called the Water Pump Skunk off the A1 Dub Trojan release. We're going to keep it WWWW up in here. Whatever you're doing, wherever you're at, I hope you're enjoying it. Sit back, relax, and enjoy the ride.

Yeah, that was the sweet sounds of 90, The Observer, and the Soul Syndicate. Here I Come Dub. Now we're dropping you into little Upsetters. Dub and Praise.

yes, we keep it a dubby, Augustus Pablo style. This is the Savage Pencil Presents Lion versus Dragon and Dove. Now we're gonna drop into Little Wackies, Lloyd McTaggart, Your Back, Part 2.

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Kicked it off a little Sly and Robbie off of the Trojan Bob Marley covers box set, Slave Driver Dub. We're going to move on and slide right into some Rico Rodriguez. Kasha Maka. Well, sit back, relax, and enjoy the ride.

as we move. Keeping it mellow today, keeping it cool. Hope y'all relaxed and chilling, enjoying the vibes. This is Reggae Explosions right here, 92WICB Ithaca, coming at you pre-recorded style. Big up to all my people for tuning in each and every time. Thank you so much. Really appreciate love, the support. Right about now, we got some Lee Scratch Perry. This one's called Brother Lee Dub. Dub, dub, dub, dub, dub, dub. Music.

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Thank you so much for tuning in. I really appreciate everybody being here with me all these years. It's been a good time. I really appreciate love doing it. Hope y'all enjoyed the Dubwise Styly set. Find me Reggae Explosions on Facebook or Judites, J-U-D-A-H-I-T-E-S on Instagram. Send me a message. Let me know any live shows you want to hear. Till next week, keep it cool, keep it positive, keep it roots. Much love and respect.

92 WICB. You are listening to Jazz Impressions. I am DJ Mickey. Welcome to the first hour of jazz. We started off this hour with Too Hot by Lisa Hilton, and you just heard Until by Karen Marguth. I am very excited to be in here. I don't get to do the jazz show as much as I wish I could, but any hour that I'm able to snag, I'm happy to be in here. So we're going to continue the music. We're going to get right back to Fred Hirsch, and I've got a lot of great CDs picked out, so don't go anywhere. We've got a great hour coming up on 92 WICB.

0: 92 WICB, you just heard Promeo Dominguez by Nilsson Matta. Before that was Don't Blame Me by Fred Hirsch. Before that was Until by Karen Margoth. And to start off our hour, we had Too Hot by Lisa Hilton. We're going to take a quick look at the central New York weather before getting back to the music. We have Jimmy Cobb with the album Remembering You coming up, so don't go anywhere. We have Herbie Hancock and a lot of great other CDs and artists after that. Let's take a look at the central New York weather this afternoon. It's going to be a mostly sunny day with the highs in the mid-60s. Tonight is mostly clear with the lows in the low 40s. Friday will be a sunny day with the highs in the low 60s. And Friday night will be a mostly clear night with the lows in the low 40s. On Saturday, it's going to be a foggy day, but looks like it's also going to be a bit sunny as it goes on. The highs are going to be in the high 60s. Saturday night will be mostly cloudy with the lows in the low 50s. Sunday looks like it could be mostly cloudy with a little bit of showers, highs in the mid-60s. So overall, a pretty warm week or end of week going into the weekend on Ithaca's beautiful South Hill right now. It is 62 degrees Fahrenheit. Honestly, a pretty perfect day. I was enjoying my walk down to the station today. So we're going to get back to the music just after a few quick messages. Thanks for tuning in on 92 WICB Ithaca.
1: ABC News, I'm Sherry Preston. Vice President J.D. Vance has just announced that the administration is suspending several tech companies, including Microsoft, from a program to apply for green cards for workers who come to the U.S. using H-1B visas.
2: Thanks to an ongoing investigation, we have decided to suspend the PERM program for Microsoft, which means they will no longer be able to apply they'll no longer be able to take those H-1Bs and apply for permanent resident status within the United States of America.
1: H-1B visas are meant for high-skilled jobs that are difficult to fill with American workers. Preparations underway along the Florida Panhandle and the Mississippi coast as Hurricane Isaias churns in the Gulf. U.S. authorities have charged former Venezuelan President Nicolas Maduro with more crimes, including conspiring, torturing his fellow countrymen to stay in power. USS Lincoln returns to port in San Diego today following its record-long 265 days at sea. This is ABC News. The trip from Madrid to Dallas usually takes a little over an hour, but 3 hours longer than usual this time, thanks to a problem on board that didn't involve an unruly passenger. Instead, it involved the loo. Here's ABC's Jim Ryan.
3: American Flight 37 was well into its 10-hour journey across the Atlantic when the crew declared an urgent but not emergency situation, telling controllers on the ground.
4: You have only two potties operating on board for American 37 Heavy.
5: You said only two potties, is that right?
4: That's affirmative.
3: The six others were out of service. The Boeing 777 had the 287 people on board landed at JFK. The issue was fixed. The flight arrived at DFW about 3 hours behind schedule. Jim Ryan, ABC News.
1: Student protests continue in France surrounding funding for public education in what was both a symbolic and a real demonstration today. Hundreds of students stormed the Bastille, scaling the monument that stands there now. I'm Sherry Preston, ABC News.
6: The Bombers wrap up the first half of their season and try to go 5-1 when they play Rochester on Saturday. 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

92 WICB, you just heard Here He Comes by Herbie Hancock. Before that was Man in the Mirror by Jimmy Cobb, which, if you're familiar with Man in the Mirror by Michael Jackson, I do believe that was a cover, which I thought was pretty good. I honestly wasn't sure if it was a cover until it got to the chorus, but I think that could have been a me problem. I wasn't able to identify it. Before that was Promeo Dominguez by Nilsson Mata, and before that was Don't Blame Me by Fred Hirsch. Would you believe it? We're already halfway through the first hour, and I would say first hour if I had two, but I only have 1 hour, which is even more sad. I might just break down in tears, but here we go with some more music. We have Fieldwork with the song Bend, and coming up we have a bit of Jeremy Foxx, Ella Fitzgerald, and a few other surprises, so don't go anywhere. Stick around for the last half hour, and then if you're really enjoying jazz, there's a whole other hour after 12 o'clock. So don't go anywhere. Here is Fieldwork on 92 WICB Ithaca.

0: 92 WICB, you just heard Who Walks In When I Walk Out by Ella Fitzgerald and Louis Armstrong. Before that was Get Out of Town by Jeremy Fox. Before that was Bend by Fieldwork. And before that was Herbie Hancock with the song Oh, Oh, Here He Comes. We have live sports in the station today, so we are going to switch it right over to that, and then we'll get right back to the music. We have Joe Lovano coming up.
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2: Good afternoon, everybody. With your WICB Sports Update, I'm Morgan Spriggs. The Ithaca Bombers football team won last week against Hobart on the road in Geneva 27-20. After leading 20-3 at halftime, the Statesmen outscored the Bombers 17-7 in the second half, buoyed by a 99-yard touchdown on their first drive after halftime. But IC held on for the win with a fourth down stop on defense. Mike Reed went 21 of 27 at quarterback with a touchdown pass to Nick Lang. Chris Scully had 17 carries and two touchdowns, and Henry Takis had seven tackles. This weekend, homecoming Saturday at Butterfield Stadium, 3-2 Rochester comes to town as the Ithaca Bombers try to go to 5-1 on the gridiron. Tune in for coverage at 12 p.m. Saturday on 91.7 WICB Ithaca. And also in Ithaca sports, the men's soccer team drew even with number 12 Hobart yesterday, 1-1. Eden Estrada had the lone IC goal at 67 minutes and 56 seconds into the contest. Estrada was active with two shots on goal and five total shots offensively. Outside of Estrada, Cameron Wooten also had three shots and two on goal. Breslin had three shots and one on goal as well. The Bombers will try to win for the first time since September 20th against RPI on Saturday at Carpwood Field at 2 p.m. And to Cornell Sports, the CU field hockey team beat Colgate on the road on Sunday 3-2 after leading going into the fourth period 3-0. CU's record up to 5-4, led by two goals by Uma Kading, one each in the first and second, and then Gracie Burden got in on the fun in the third quarter. Next up for the squad is against Harvard in Cambridge on Friday at 4 p.m. And finally, the New York Yankees eliminated in the American League Division Series once again, extending the title drought as they lost in three games to the Tampa Bay Rays in a sweep. And finally, make sure to tune in to WICB Sports Talk at 9 a.m. every Monday on WICB for all the latest sports news and scores from around the Ithaca area. For your WICB Sports Update, I'm Morgan Spriggs, wishing you a great rest of your Thursday afternoon.
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92 WICB. You just heard 500 Years by Jeff Fairbanks. Before that was Powerhouse by Joe Lovano. Before that was Who Walks In When I Walk Out by Ella Fitzgerald and Louis Armstrong. And before that was Get Out of Town by Jeremy Foxx. We have unfortunately reached the end of my jazz hour. I'm really, really sad and upset about it, but I have to go to class. I have to be studious. So I apologize, but jazz will continue for the next hour. So if you're enjoying what you hear, don't turn that dial. We have Stan Getz to end off this hour with All the Things You Are. So don't go anywhere. This is 92 WICB. I've been DJ Mickey. Thanks for tuning in.

91.7 FM WICB. Great to be with you on this fine afternoon. Getting things started off the album Dear Dizzy, a tribute to Dizzy Gillespie, Jimmy Heath, John Faitis, and the Temple University Jazz Band with their rendition of the Dizzy Gillespie tune Fiesta Mojo. Jimmy Heath on with the arrangement, Noah Hocker on trumpet, Sean McCuster on trombone, Jake Kelberman guitar, Josh Lee on the Barry sax, Andy Moeller alto sax, and Jack Sinoski on bass. Again, that Dizzy Gillespie tune off the 2015 album Dear Dizzy, a tribute to Dizzy Gillespie, performed by the Temple University Jazz Band. And right on the inside cover, it says John Birks Gillespie was born 1917 in South Carolina. He would go on to become one of the most recognizable faces of jazz music with his swollen cheeks and signature angled trumpet's bell. A great way to start this hour of Jazz Impressions. We're going to keep the music going. Again, I'm Jeremy here at WICB. We're going to hear from saxophonist James Spalding off the 2000 release Escapade. This one is called It Could Happen to You, and it's on WICB Jazz Impressions.

James Spalding with It Could Happen to You on 91.7 FM WICB Jazz Impressions. That tune off the 2000 release Escapade. Of course, James Spalding right there on the alto sax. This is Jazz Impressions Monday through Friday from 12 to 2 here on the station for Innovation WICB. If you like jazz, also don't forget Sunday Morning Jazz, Sunday mornings from 8 to 10 with Burt Patterson. If you like jazz, keep it tuned in right here to WICB. I'm Jeremy. Great to be with you this afternoon. Hope you've enjoyed my first two selections of this hour. Well, don't worry. A lot more jazz coming your way. We're going to hear from the great Wes Montgomery. But first, another sax tune. This one is from Frank Morgan off the 2004 album City Nights. It's called Impressions on Jazz Impressions, WICB.

working hard on drums. Curtis Hockney on bass. Yeah. George Campbell, of course, on piano.

This is Jazz Impressions on 91.7 FM WICB, the great Wes Montgomery with D-Natural Blues, a recording from January of 1960. Before that, we heard from Frank Morgan off the 2004 release City Nights, the tune Impressions, Impressions on Jazz Impressions. Frank Morgan, alto sax, George Cables on the piano, Curtis Lundy bass, and Billy Hart on the drums. That recording of Impressions, recorded live at the Jazz Standard in New York, New York on late November, 28th to the 30th in 2003. The album City Nights released in 2004. I'm Jeremy. This is Jazz Impressions. I hope you're having a nice afternoon, enjoying the tunes here on WICB. I've got some more great jazz lined up for you from Count Basie, the Dave Holland Quintet. But first, here's one from Lionel Hampton off the album Flying Home. The tune is called A Taste of Honey on 91.7 FM. Yeah.

Jazz Impressions, 91.7 FM, WICB. Count Basie and his orchestra with After Supper off the 1958 release, The Atomic Mr. Basie. Before that, we heard from the Dave Holland Quintet with Shifting Sands off the 2001 release, Not For Nothing. And getting the three-song set started, Lionel Hampton, A Taste of Honey off the album Flying Home. While we're flying through today's hour of Jazz Impressions, I'm Jeremy. It's been great being with you. I hope you've enjoyed today's show and today's selections. Jazz Impressions, Monday through Friday from 12 to 2, right here on 91.7 FM. A couple more songs this hour. I've got one from Houston Person, but first let's hear from the Jack Furlong Quartet off the album And That Happened. This one's called Waltz for Dana, and it's on commercial-free WICB.

The Jack Furlong Quartet with Waltz for Dana here on 92 WICB. Off the album And That Happened, recorded Saturday, August 7, 2010, on the main stage at the Williams Center for the Arts at Lafayette College in Easton, Pennsylvania. Again, the Jack Furlong Quartet with Waltz for Dana on 91.7 FM. As we wrap up this hour, I've got one more tune lined up for you. Thank you for joining me this afternoon. One from Houston Person, the great saxophone player off the 2010 album Moment to Moment. This one is called Bleecker Street, and it's on Jazz Impressions 91.7 FM.

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Just heard Mistaken for Strangers by The National, and before that was An Hour of Jazz. Coming up next, we have music from Bayonet, Sarah Kinsey, and right after this is Castle Beat. 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

0: Hey, it's DJ Dashi. That is D-A-S-H-I for any of your friends who might be asking about me. You're listening to 92 WICB. You just heard Good Enough by Bion. Before that was Realms by Sarah Kingsley. And before that was This Takes Time by Castle Beat. Coming up next, we have music from The Haunted Youth, Force Stealer, and The Hold Steady. But first, we gotta check the weather. I know. It is currently 65 degrees on the Ithaca South Hill. This afternoon, we're looking at high 60s. Tonight, it's going to be low 40s. Friday, again, high 60s, low 40s. Nighttime, and Saturday, again, high 60s. One day, we'll get to the 70s. One day.
1: ABC News, I'm Michelle Franzen. One of the men accused of the gang rape at Cornell University, pushing to have New York Attorney General Letitia James thrown off the case. She was appointed recently by New York's governor. Here's ABC's Aaron Katursky.
2: Her attorney told us Jane Doe will cooperate with the criminal investigation now being led by New York Attorney General Letitia James. But one of the fraternity brothers, Gilio Lopes, is now challenging her appointment as special prosecutor, claiming she has unequivocally demonstrated a bias.
1: Preparations underway along the Gulf Coast and Florida Panhandle with Isa becoming the first named Atlantic hurricane of the season. Off the coast of California, meantime,
3: we have visual confirmation of splashdown.
1: The SpaceX crew of 12, the crew returning from the International Space Station. It comes after the crew was relieved by a new crew already on board with a set of astronauts at the ISS. On Wall Street this hour, stocks are down. This is ABC News. President Trump's U.S. ambassador to Greece, Kimberly Guilfoyle, is facing new allegations made by conservative media personality and Trump donor Eric Dieters. The former attorney alleges Guilfoyle asked him to pay off $100,000 in credit card debt in July of 2025, days before her Senate confirmation. Dieters speaking to ABC's Jay O'Brien.
4: Dieters ultimately didn't make the payment, he says, telling me he didn't have the money. Dieters confirming to us what he first told the Wall Street Journal, that in exchange for money, he believed Guilfoyle would help him on specific issues, like pressing for the extradition of an Ohio doctor who fled to Pakistan. In a statement to the Journal, the U.S. Embassy in Greece said Guilfoyle's career in and out of public service is guided by deep and abiding values, and the ambassador remains committed to representing the American people with dedication and integrity.
1: A new AP NORC poll finding the vast majority of Americans believe the government should put AI at the top of Washington's agenda to be sure artificial intelligence remains under human control. Michelle Franzen, ABC News.
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before that was... What was before that? I wish I knew. Death Wish by The Haunted Youth. And before that was Very Friendly People by Force Theater. Coming up next, we have music from Pond, Nirvana, and right after this is Sick Bad by Body Type. I'm not sure what I have to talk about today. I've just been running around everywhere, and I have a class right after this, and I have to finish the assignment that's due for it in 2 seconds. But, you know, we'll all get through it. Tomorrow's Friday, and

0: Hey, TJ Doshi, you just heard... What did you hear? Blame Game by Polly Yerma. Before that was Solo by Pond. And before that was Aneurysm by Nirvana. Coming up next, we have music from... Spoon. Before that, it's going to be Pre-Loved. And right after this is Heavy Balloon by Fiona Apple. This is the Station for Innovation.
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0: DJ Dawshit, you're listening to 92 WICB. You just heard Sugar Babies by Spoon. Before that was Granite Hill by Preloved. Before that was Heavy Bloom by Fiona Apple. Oh, sorry, I'm mistaken. Coming up next, we have Sugar Babies by Spoon and another hour of modern rock, including The Last Dinner Party and Sunday Club. I forgot to mention the weather last time. You guys didn't remind me, so we're going to go over it again. It is currently 65 degrees on the Ithaca South Hill. It is going to stay in the high 60s this afternoon until it goes to the 40s tonight. Friday, we're looking at high 60s, low 40s at night. And then Saturday, it's going to be a high 60s, low 50s at night. So it's getting better. Enjoy.
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1: Break me off a piece of that and mix it in with a little wine. With someone warm and smart, I guess. With a heart in first and a soul behind. And I

Hey, it's DJ Dasha. You just heard... What did you hear? The Heart is a Muscle by Gangs of Youth. Before that was Sugar Babies by Spoon. And before that was Granite Hail by P-Love. Coming up next, we have music from Faker, The Last Dinner Party. And right after this is Cordon Ave, Sunday Club. 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

0: Hey, it's DJ Dosh. You're listening to 92 WICB. You just listened to... what was it? Oh, I'm never going to have these ready. Frito by Faker. Before that was... Caesar on a TV by The Last Dinner Party. And before that was Cordon Ave by Sunday Club. Coming up next, we have music from Night Moves, Robert Plant. And right after this is Radar Detector by Darwin Dees. But... we have to look at the weather. I know. It is currently 63 degrees Fahrenheit. It's getting a little colder this afternoon. It's going to stay high 60s, but tonight we're going low 40s. Friday, high 60s again to low 40s in nighttime. And Saturday, high 60s. Saturday night, low 50s. So, a little different. Enjoy.
1: ABC News, I'm Michelle Franzen. New allegations against school leadership at Cornell University from attorneys representing the accuser in the gang rape case, claiming that the school failed to stop her assault at the Chi Phi fraternity house. Here's ABC's Hannah Bata.
2: The lawyer for the woman at the center of the Cornell case says the party where his client was allegedly raped should never have been allowed because campus police made a drug arrest at the same frat house the night before. A Cornell document shows a ketamine overdose at the frat house the day before, but the school did not suspend the fraternity, which its policy would have permitted.
1: One of the men accused now calling for New York Attorney General Letitia James to be removed from the case, claiming bias. The first name Atlantic hurricane of the season in the Atlantic, Isaias, has strengthened into the Category 1 hurricane, but still gaining power as it churns. Gulf states and the Florida Panhandle are in the path. In the Pacific, coastal alerts posted in Southern California as Tropical Storm Rachel regains strength. This is ABC News. A congressional candidate in Arizona says she was sexually assaulted in August while out repairing campaign signs.
3: Bernadette Green Placentia is a Democrat running for Arizona's 8th congressional district. She says she was repairing a campaign sign in Sun City, Arizona in August when she was hit in the head, went unconscious, and was raped, telling ABC 15 in Phoenix.
4: You know, I look back and it's like, why didn't I go to the hospital? Why, you know, I'd always consider myself a strong person, and so... I was embarrassed.
3: Maricopa County Sheriff's investigators are working the case. Initially, at least, evidence was limited. When they interviewed Green Placentia, she said she could not remember what the men looked like and had showered several times after the attack. Alex Stone, ABC News.
1: Nearly three dozen people have died in the latest Russian attack on Ukrainian civilians. Ukrainian authorities say the airstrikes targeted a busy residential area in eastern Ukraine. I'm Michelle Franzen, ABC News.
5: A big part of winning a football game is preparation. And part of being a Bombers fan is getting set for the game, which is why we have Countdown to Kickoff Saturday at noon. This is WICB Sports Director Morgan Spriggs. Hear from the head coaches, learn about one of the Bombers on whole nine yards. I'll preview the big games of the day on Morgan's Minute. And then Devin Jarvis, Nikita Lowen, and Molly Golden will be here for you at 1 for the Rochester Ithaca game on your home for Bombers football, WICB-FM. Ithaca.
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Hey, it's DJ Dasha. You just heard, what did you hear? Parallel Universe by Red Hot Chili Peppers. Before that was Strands Aligned by Night Moves. And before that was Rainbow by Robert Plant. Coming up next, we have music from Tongues of Fire. Before that is Weezer. And right after this is Irresistible by Ghost Form. Again, if you have any suggestions or questions, you can call the studio line at 607-274-3217. This is the Station for Innovation, 92 WICB.

0: Hey, it's DJ Doshi. You just heard I Do by Olive Vax. Before that was Superficial by Tongues of Fire. Coming up next, we have some music from Caspian and A View of the Earth from something. You guys will find out later. But right after this, we have some news and sports. So hang tight.
1: Good afternoon. It's currently 65 degrees at 3:48 p.m. on Ithaca South Hill. For WICB News, I'm Emily Miklis. The USS Abraham Lincoln is returning home to San Diego Bay today after supporting the Iran war during a record-long deployment of 265 uninterrupted days at sea. That included reports of deteriorating conditions among its crew. Defense Secretary Pete Hegseth flew out to the carrier yesterday to give the crew the Presidential Unit Citation, the highest honor a unit can receive that is typically reserved for significant achievement in combat. Four astronauts returned to Earth from the International Space Station today after hurrying there 8 months ago to replace an ailing colleague and his crew. SpaceX brought the U.S., French, and Russian flyers back with a splashdown in the Pacific off the coast of Los Angeles. More than one in four public schools in Onondaga County have reported having at least one drinking water outlet with elevated lead levels, according to a recently released study. The study found that 33 of 121 public schools in Onondaga County, all in the suburbs, reported having at least one drinking water outlet dispensing water with lead levels above the state limit of 5 parts per billion. The Ithaca Common Council voted late last night to temporarily block Cornell University and affiliated student organizations from obtaining certain new city permits following months of scrutiny over the university's handling of sexual assault allegations. The council passed the moratorium 9-1 at about 11:25 p.m. after more than 5 hours of debate. And now for your central New York weather forecast. It's currently 65 degrees. Today looks mostly sunny with a high in the mid-60s. Tonight looks mostly clear with a low in the low 40s. Tomorrow looks sunny with a high in the low 60s. And tomorrow night looks mostly clear with a low in the low 40s. Saturday looks sunny with a high in the mid-60s. And Saturday night looks mostly cloudy with a low in the low 50s. Once again, it is currently 65 degrees on Ithaca South Hill. 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
3: Hello, everybody. Alex Stubner here with WICB Sports. Starting on the South Hill with Ithaca men's soccer. The Ithaca men's soccer team yesterday faced Hobart in the evening, where the Bombers drew with the Statesmen 1-1. Eden Estrada was the only one for the Bombers to find the back of the net, and that gave the Bombers a 1-0 lead with only 20 minutes remaining in the game. But Braden Milbrandt could not hold back of the net as the Statesmen scored in the final 10 minutes to complete the tie game. The Bombers now go to 7-1-4, and they will return to action Saturday, October 10th, where they will face RPI at 2 p.m. at Cartwood Field. For Ithaca Volleyball, tomorrow night, the number 12 Ithaca Bombers will face off against the Keene Cougars at Ben Light Gymnasium. The Bombers come off a very close battle against Skidmore, where they narrowly won 3-2. They continue to be led by their offensive leaders in Naomi Claus and Gabriella Gonzalez Abreu. And they lead the team in kills, but Wesley Slavin, who is the one who sets them up every step of the way, she is the leader in assists. Again, they'll face Keene tomorrow 5 p.m. at Ben Light Gymnasium. Let's move on to the East Hill for Cornell Soccer. On Tuesday night, the Cornell men's soccer team drew 1-1 with the UMass Minutemen. Blake Donahue scored the only goal in the game for the Big Red in the 50th minute, and the Big Red outshot the Minutemen 14-6. Philip Vestre played the full match and only made one save on the night, as the only two shots he faced on goal. One was a goal, one was the save. Big Red now go to 6-2-1 on the season, and they will face UPenn at home Saturday at 4 p.m. And in national sports, the New York Yankees have been eliminated from playoff contention, as they lost to the Tampa Bay Rays 3-3. The Yankees had a game-tying homer that was overturned due to fan interference, and the Yankees seem to have a recurring theme with fan interference at Yankee Stadium. Tampa Bay goes on to the ALCS, and the Yankees once again have an early upset in the postseason. For WICB Sports, I'm Alex Dubner.
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Hey, it's DJ Dashi. You just heard Sunrise, Light Flies by Casabin. Before that was 1,000 Miles Apart by A View of the Earth from the Moon. And before that was I Do by Olive Vox. Coming up next, we have music from Gogol Bordello. Before that's going to be Low Hum. And right after this is Cower by the Latchkey Kids. This is 92 WICB.

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1: Back in the day, as we learned, a man was not considered to be
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1: Has he not gone beyond the hills? Has he not crossed the seven seas?
2: Yeah, seven seas at least.
1: Now all them jokers kept around, just like a scarecrow in hometown.

0: 92 WICB. I'm DJ Jansen, and welcome to the 4 o'clock hour of modern rock. You just heard Care Upon the Hill by Phi Lysi and Wanderlust King by Gogol Bordadello. Let's take a quick look at this central New York weather. Currently on Ithaca South Hill, it is 63 degrees Fahrenheit. This afternoon, highs will be in the high 70s with lows in the low 40s. Tomorrow, highs in the mid 60s with lows in the low 40s. Let's get right back into the music. We have artists like The Shins and Winter coming up right after this.
1: ABC News, I'm Michelle Franzen. Happening now in San Diego, the USS Abraham Lincoln pulling into port to cheers. Sailors standing along the carrier as crowds turned out to welcome crew members back after a record 10-month deployment due to the war with Iran. ABC News confirming that 8 crew members attempted suicide during that grueling deployment and reports of shortages on board. ABC's Trevor Ault is on the carrier.
2: As they come in, there are boats all in the water honking their horns in salute. We saw helicopters flying over, tipping their wings, a wing salute. And of course, we saw a few other aircraft carriers also that were lining up saluting because everyone can recognize the difficulties and the sacrifices that were made by all of the sailors here.
1: Russian leaders downplaying the death of an infectious disease lab worker in Siberia and the quarantine of 200 others in the area. Health experts say it's a suspected case of pneumonic plague. On Wall Street, stocks are lower on new economic data and the rise in mortgage rates. This is ABC News. In France, student demonstrations flaring up again with protesters clashing with police today. Students rallying against conditions in the nation's high schools and demanding better educational resources. ABC's Marcus Moore says the demonstrations in Paris have been going on for weeks.
3: This started out as students protesting the state of the school system there, that there's not enough staff, that the buildings are falling apart, and also some complained about the length of the school day. And so at the end of September, they began taking to the streets and also blockading some of the schools.
1: Off the coast of California today,
4: we have visual confirmation of splashdowns.
1: SpaceX Crew 12 returning from the International Space Station. Canadian author Anne Carson has been awarded the Nobel Prize in Literature. The board says the poet, essayist, and translator showed bold and inventive works. Michelle Franzen, ABC News.
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92 WICB. You just heard Phantom Limb by The Shins, and before that, Without You by Winter featuring Soccer Mommy. We have some great music coming up for you, but if you would like to request a song, you can call or text the WICB studio line at 607-274-3217. Once again, that's 607-274-3217. We have some great music coming up by artists like Cake and Danny Golden, but right now, we have a classic, Dreams by the Cranberries.

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0: 92 WICB. You just heard Several Got Away, that's the new one from Dinosaur Jr. And before that, Never There by Cake, and before that, Hungry Ghost by Danny Golden. We have some great music coming up by artists like The Reds, Pinks, and Purples, and Jack White, but first, let's send it over to the news.
1: Good afternoon. It is currently 63 degrees at 4:44 p.m. on Ithaca South Hill. For WICB News, I'm Matthew Tulichka. The Election Commission in Serbia has matched overseas voting hours to the local time in the country. Serbia approved a list of polling stations abroad, which critics say could make it tough for the Serbian diaspora on the other side of the world to vote. The decision means that voters in Chicago, which holds a large Serbian community, would have to cast their ballots between 1 a.m. and 2 p.m. Serbs in parts of Australia and New Zealand would have to show up at the polls overnight. The highly awaited October 25th election was called by Serbian populist leader Aleksandar Vučić before he stepped down as president last month to return to power as prime minister and leader of his Serbian Progressive Party. President Donald Trump on Monday criticized election officials in Arizona's Maricopa County after 3,000 ballots were mistakenly mailed early to voters. The mistake was pinned on a vendor error, which would have no effect on the voters who received the ballots, according to the county recorder's office. Maricopa County has about 2.5 million registered voters and has played a major role in deciding statewide races in Arizona and has been a regular target of election conspiracy theories. Trump has frequently focused false claims of a stolen election in 2020 on the county. And now for your central New York news. A resident in Madison County tested positive for a potentially fatal tick-borne disease. The resident has contracted the Powassan virus, according to the county's Office of Public Health. The virus can cause severe illness, including inflammation of the brain or the membranes around the brain and spinal cord, according to the Centers for Disease Control and Prevention. 1 in 10 people with severe Powassan disease dies, and about half of survivors of severe illness are left with long-term neurological problems. There are no vaccines or treatments for the disease. And now for your weather. This afternoon, we'll have isolated showers with otherwise mostly sunny weather, with a high near 71 and a low around 44 in the evening. Friday, you can expect sunny weather with a high near 66 and a low around 41 in the evening. Saturday, you can expect sunny weather with a high near 69 and cloudy weather in the evening with a low around 53. Sunday, you can expect a chance of showers before 2 p.m. and rain likely after 2 p.m. as well, with a high near 64 and a low around 56. It is currently 63 degrees at 4:46 p.m. on Ithaca South Hill. For WICB News, I'm Matthew Zolochka.
2: For sports, I'm Ethan Duncan. The Ithaca men's soccer team has now tied their last four opponents and has now tied all three of their Liberty League opponents. They tied Hobart 1-1 yesterday. After losing their last four matchups, Ithaca looked to get the win after a goal from Eden Estrada off a corner in the 68th minute. However, a goal from Gabe Smith tied it in the 81st, and Ithaca is now still winless in the Liberty League. Women's tennis had a big win over Hartwick 7-0 yesterday. Ithaca has never lost to Hartwick and now moves to 18-0. The Yankee season comes to an end after being swept by the Tampa Bay Rays yesterday 4-3. The Yankees have very high hopes in this postseason, unable to win at home. A late hit in the sixth inning from Anthony Volpe looked to tie the ball game, but fan interference ruled it a double. The Yankees came up short by one, still looking to end their World Series drought of 17 years. Thursday night football tonight between the Dallas Cowboys and the Tampa Bay Buccaneers. The Buccaneers have now started 0-4, are desperately looking for their first win with Baker Mayfield out. Things are getting tough with Coach Todd Bowles on the hot seat. That's all for sports. I'm Ethan Duncan.
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92 WICB, that was Heaven of Love by the Reds, Pinks, and Purples. Before that, There's Nobody There by Jack White. We have some great music coming up in the 5 o'clock hour of Modern Rock. I will be here for that as well. Let's close out this hour strong. This is Ain't No Rest for the Wicked by Cage the Elephant.

92 WICB. You just heard This by OK Go. I'm DJ Jansen, back again for the 5 o'clock hour of Modern Rock. I hope you're having a wonderful Thursday afternoon and evening. We have some great music coming up this hour. Artists like Fake Names and Family of the Year. But right now, this is Pretty Little Fantasy by Brennan Whittle.

0: 92 WICB. We have some great music coming up for you soon after this. You just heard Until It's Normal by Fake Names, Hero by Family of the Year, and Pretty Little Fantasy by Brennan Wendell. Next up, we have artists like Eller, Vampire Weekend, and Mitski. But first, let's take a quick look at the central New York weather. Currently on Ithaca South Hill, it is 64 degrees Fahrenheit. This afternoon, highs in the low 70s with lows in the mid 40s. Tomorrow, highs in the mid 60s with lows in the low 40s. Sunny, mostly clear, some isolated showers tonight. Let's get right back into the music after the news.
1: ABC News, I'm Michelle Franzen. And San Diego cheers and tears as loved ones welcome sailors from the USS Abraham Lincoln back to the U.S. The carrier docking in port following two extensions during the war with Iran and a record 10-month deployment. Their deployment coming under scrutiny after eight sailors attempted suicide. ABC's Louis Martinez says military officials have since made changes in the next deployment for sailors on board the USS Roosevelt.
2: They are looking at practical matters, but then there's the human element. And yes, they have learned a lot about how to ensure that the quality of life for the sailors is at the forefront, and not just in mental health, but also in whatever supplies and needs that they may have.
1: Preps are underway along the Gulf Coast and Florida Panhandle, with Isaias becoming the first named Atlantic hurricane of the season. More trouble for the lagging housing market. Mortgage rates climbing for a seventh straight week, now at 7.4% for a 30-year fixed home loan. This is ABC News. More cases of the measles in Pennsylvania, a state with one of the largest outbreaks in the country.
3: 74 new measles cases in Pennsylvania just since Monday. Dr. Dimitri Daskalakis, who resigned from the CDC last year, says that number is self-inflicted.
4: The chaos that's been created by the misinformation that we're hearing from the Secretary of Health, as well as other public health leaders in the U.S., means that parents are confused.
3: And as a result, he says fewer kids are being immunized and protected against the measles. Sherry Preston, ABC News.
1: Everyone seems to have a side hustle these days. In Miami,

0: Authorities say that a man allegedly tried to smuggle birds through Miami International inside his underwear. The man, identified as Alberto Hernandez Castillo, a native of Cuba and a legal permanent resident of the U.S., authorities say they found birds inside six plastic tubes in pockets sewn into his underwear. Michelle Franzen, ABC News.
1: A big part of winning a football game is preparation. And part of being a Bombers fan is getting set for the game, which is why we have Countdown to Kickoff Saturday at noon. This is WICB Sports Director Morgan Spriggs. Hear from the head coaches, learn about one of the Bombers on whole nine yards. I'll preview the big games of the day on Morgan's Minute. And then Devin Jarvis, Nikita Lowen, and Molly Golden will be here for you at 1 for the Rochester Ithaca game on your home for Bombers football, WICB-FM, Ithaca.
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92 WICB. You just heard Tempted by Squeeze. Before that was Missing Kid by Eller. Before that, White Sky by Vampire Weekend. And before that, My Love, Mine All Mine by Mitski. If you would like to request a song, you can call the WICB studio line at 607-274-3217. Once again, call or text 607-274-3217. Now, I don't know about you, but I'm in a little bit of a Ben Gibbard mood today, so we're gonna run with that. Next up, we have songs by artists like Death Cab for Cutie and The Postal Service, but right now, this is December by Benjamin Gibbard.

0: 92 WICB. You just heard In the Morning, the new one from Improvement Movement. Before that was Simple Machine by Guster. And before that was our Benjamin Gibbard run of Such Great Heights by the Postal Service, No Sunlight by Death Cab for Cutie, and December by Benjamin Gibbard. We have some great music coming up for you, but let's take a quick look at that central New York weather. Currently on Ithaca South Hill, it is 64 degrees Fahrenheit. Tonight, lows in the low 40s. Tomorrow, highs in the mid 60s with lows in the low 40s. And Saturday, highs in the high 60s with lows in the low 50s. Before we get back into the music, let's send it over to sports.
1: Good evening from South Hill for WSB Sports. I'm Graham Goodman. The Ithaca College volleyball team continues to embark on their dominant quest towards an NCAA tournament run this weekend when they hit pause on Liberty League play and head down to New Jersey for three games at the Keene/William Patterson Invitational. The Bombers are the favorites for the tournament after finally being ranked a top 10 team in the country for Division III volleyball at number 9 in the first two NPI rankings of the season. The Bombers play Keene University Friday evening, then face off against William Patterson University and Manhattanville University late Saturday morning and early Saturday afternoon. In Cornell Athletics news, men's soccer were entered this week, ranked the 22nd best men's soccer team in the country by the United Soccer Coaches poll Sunday. The Big Red are in the midst of a 5-game unbeaten streak with 4 wins followed by a draw in their most recent match against UMass Amherst. Cornell hosts UPenn this Saturday for an Ivy League matchup in which Cornell is the favorite. Penn sits at 2nd in the Ivy League behind Cornell, and the match could have Ivy League tournament implications. The game will kick off at 4 p.m. this Saturday at Berman Field. Now finally in national news, as the Major League Baseball postseason carries on, so do its ongoing labor dispute with the Major League Baseball Players Association over a new collective bargaining agreement. The MLB announced a new proposal today for the upcoming CBA that would include shortening the length of the regular season from 162 to 154 games, a best-of-7 division series as opposed to a best-of-5 division series, a change in the playoff seeding structure that would allow higher-seeded teams in the wild card and division series to select their opponents. The MLB Players Association released a statement saying the proposals are contingent on the Players Association agreeing to a salary cap and other owner-friendly proposals. That's all for sports. Enjoy the rest of your evening. For WICB Sports, I'm Graham Goodman.
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You just heard Gun by Churches, and before that was Army by Ben Folds 5. That just about does it for the 5 o'clock hour of modern rock, and that's all from me, DJ Jansen. I have to run to a production meeting. If you're listening to me from the production meeting, thank you. I'll be right there. We're going to close out with one last song. This is Kurt Vile with Philadelphia's Been Good to Me on 92 WICB, the station for innovation.

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Three decades of hits right here on The Rewind, WICB Ithaca.

92 WICB. You're listening to the Rewind Best of the 80s, 90s, and early 2000s. I am DJ Overdue because I can never return a library book on time. You just heard from AC/DC. That was Stiff Upper Lip off of an album titled of the same name. Got some great music coming up for you guys tonight. Reminder, you can always call in a request. I want to hear your favorite song from the 80s, 90s, or early 2000s. The studio line is 607-274-3217. 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That number is also listed on our website, wicb.org. Once again, that number is 607-274-3217. We are going to hear from The Cars, but before that, here is Scar Tissue off of Californication by Red Hot Chili Peppers. 92 WICB, your station for innovation.

92 WICB, you're listening to The Rewind, best of the 80s, 90s, and early 2000s. You just heard Suffragette City off of Best of Bowie by the one, the only David Bowie. Before that was The Cars with Sad Song off of Move Like This. Before that, Red Hot Chili Peppers with Scar Tissue off of Californication. And before that, at the top of the hour, you heard AC/DC with Stiff Upper Lip off of the album with the same title. We've got some great music coming up for you, but before that, let's take a look at your central New York weather. Tonight, we're looking at lows in the mid-40s, mostly clear. Tomorrow, happy Friday, highs in the mid-60s and sunny. Tomorrow night, we're looking at lows in the low 40s, mostly clear. Saturday, highs in the upper 60s and sunny, great for Ithaca College's homecoming and parent weekend. Saturday night, lows in the low 50s, mostly cloudy. And Sunday, pretty high chance of rains with highs in the mid 60s. We're going to get back to some music. We are going to hear from Madonna. But before that, here is The Clash with Spanish Bombs. 92 WICB, your station for innovation.

92 WICB. You're listening to The Rewind, best of the 80s, 90s, and early 2000s. I am DJ Overdue because I can never return a library book on time. You just heard from the B-52s. That was Rock Lobster. Before that was Borderline by Madonna. We were dancing here in the studio. Before that, you heard from The Clash. That was Spanish Bombs. Got some great music coming up for you. We are going to hear from Nirvana, The Strokes. But before that, this is a request from a friend back home. Shout out to Anissa. Miss you, girl. We are going to hear from Lauryn Hill. This is X Factor. 92 WICB, your station for innovation.

92 WICB, you're listening to The Rewind. This is Best of the 80s, 90s, and Early 2000s. You just heard from The Strokes, that was Someday. Before that, Nirvana with About a Girl off of MTV Unplugged in New York. Before that was a request from a good friend of mine, Anissa, back home in Milwaukee. That was Lauryn Hill with X Factor. I hope you guys are having a great time. I know I am. We are going to hear from Radiohead coming up next. But before that, let's take a look at your Central New York weather. Tonight, lows in the mid-40s, mostly clear. Friday, highs in the mid-60s and sunny. Friday night, lows in the low 40s, mostly clear. Saturday, highs in the upper 60s. Great for Ithaca College's family weekend and homecoming weekend. A lot of sun on Saturday. Saturday night, lows in the low 50s, mostly cloudy. And Sunday, you can expect some rain, highs in the mid-60s. Like I said before, we are going to hear from Radiohead. But right now, here is Joe Jackson with Is She Really Going Out With Him? 92 WICB, your station for innovation.

92 WICB. I am DJ Overdue because I can never return a library book on time, and you are listening to The Rewind on the Station for Innovation, best of the 80s, 90s, and early 2000s. You just heard Radiohead with High and Dry. Before that was Joe Jackson with Is She Really Going Out With Him? I've had a great hour with you guys so far, but stick around. Don't turn that dial. I am here for another hour. Got some great music coming up for you. We are going to hear from Tears for Fears. And then at the start of the next hour, we are going to hear from the Postal Service, dedicated to Tessa. Happy 14th birthday. But right now, here is Tears for Fears with Everybody Wants to Rule the World, 92 WICB, your station for innovation.

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You just heard the Postal Service with Such Great Heights, dedicated to Tessa. Happy 14th birthday. Got some great music coming up for you guys. Once again, I am DJ Overdue. That's my name because I can never return a library book on time. You are going to hear from Blondie, but before that, here is Beastie Boys with Sure Shot. 92 WICB, your station for innovation, The Rewind.

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You're listening to the Rewind Best of the 80s, 90s, and early 2000s with DJ Overdue. I am DJ Overdue because I can never return a library book on time. Happy Thursday. I'm having a great hour with you guys so far, and it is only going to get better. You just heard Linger by the Cranberries, a personal favorite of mine and a favorite of my mom's that was dedicated to her. She always tells me about how she would

dance around in her college dorm listening to that song. So it's cool that now I'm in college and I get to play it on the radio. Before that, you heard Atomic by Blondie. Before that was Sure Shot by Beastie Boys. And at the top of the hour, you heard the Postal Service with Such Great Heights, dedicated to Tessa. Happy 14th birthday. Got some great music coming up for you. But before that, let's take a look at your central New York weather. Tonight, we're looking at lows in the mid-40s, mostly clear. Tomorrow, happy Friday, TGIF, highs in the mid-60s and sunny. Friday night, lows in the low 40s, mostly clear. Saturday, highs in the upper 60s, sunny, great for family weekend. My parents are currently on a plane on their way here from Milwaukee. Saturday night, lows in the low 50s, mostly cloudy, and Sunday, pretty high chance of rain, highs in the mid 60s. Right now on Ithaca's beautiful South Hill, it is partly cloudy, 51 degrees Fahrenheit, 11 degrees Celsius. Like I said before, we've got some great music coming up. You are going to hear from Smashing Pumpkins, Pixies, but before that, here is The Cure with Friday, I'm in Love. This is a recommendation from Matthew. 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

92 WICB. You're listening to The Rewind, best of 80s, 90s, and early 2000s. I hope you guys have enjoyed all the music that you've heard. We've got some more great ones coming up. You just heard from Smashing Pumpkins. That was To Sheila. Before that, you heard from Pixies, Gigantic. Before that was The Cure with Friday I'm in Love. You are going to hear from Nirvana and MGMT. Both requests come from Rocket Robotics. Thank you, Miles, Liv, Maylee, Maddie, Noah, and Cam. You are also coming right up next, going to hear from Amy Mann, Pavlov's Bell. 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

92 WICB, you're listening to The Rewind, best of 80s, 90s, and early 2000s. I am DJ Overdue because I can never return a library book on time. You just heard from Weezer, that was Beverly Hills. Before that was MGMT with Electric Feel. And before that, Nirvana with The Man Who Sold the World. And before that, Amy Mann with Pavlov's Bell. The tracks by MGMT and Nirvana were requested by Miles, Liv, Maylee, Maddie, Noah, and Cam with Rocket Robotics from all the way back home for me. Don't turn that dial. We got some great music coming up. But before that, let's take a look at your central New York weather. Tonight, we're looking at lows in the mid-40s, mostly clear. Tomorrow, happy Friday, TGIF, highs in the mid-60s and sunny. Tomorrow night, lows drop into the low 40s, mostly clear. Saturday, highs in the upper 60s and sunny, perfect for Ithaca College's homecoming weekend and family weekend. My parents are on there here right now, all the way from Milwaukee, Wisconsin. Saturday night, lows in the low 50s, mostly cloudy, and Sundays, highs in the mid-60s with a chance of rain. Got some great music coming up. We are going to hear Magic Pie by Oasis off of the album Be Here Now. Also, on Ithaca's beautiful South Hill, it is currently 51 degrees Fahrenheit, 11 degrees Celsius. Once again, we're going to hear from Oasis. 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

92 WICB, your station for innovation, the rewind best of the 80s, 90s, and early 2000s. I am DJ Overdue because I can never return a library book on time. You just heard from Oasis. That was Magic Pie off of Be Here Now. We have reached the end of our 2 hours here. I've had a great time with y'all. If you want to catch me here again, I am here regularly on Tuesdays from noon to 1 p.m. for Jazz Impressions along with DJ Theo. Feel free to stop by. I'd love to see you guys there. I've got one more song for you guys before we wrap it up. We are going to hear from Kiss. This is I Was Made for Loving You. And stick around. Don't turn that dial. After that, we've got Rhythms Throwbacks with DJ Phoenix. Once again, this is Kiss with I Was Made for Loving You, 92 WICB, your station for innovation.